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8: Here's the Ottawa Valley's 3-day forecast from the MyFM Weather Center. Tonight we'll have increasing cloudiness with a low of 18. Tomorrow we can expect a mix of sun and clouds with a 30% chance of showers early in the morning, risk of thunderstorms and a high of 31. And Tuesday sunny with a high of 35. I'm Melissa Brush with the Ottawa Valley's breaking and local news.

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5: 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Severe thunderstorm warnings, humidity alerts, air quality, hail warnings, you'll get it all with MyFM local weather alert. When severe weather strikes, trust MyFM. 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
2: Here's the Ottawa Valley's three-day forecast from the MyFM Weather Center. Tonight, we'll have increasing cloudiness with a low of 18. Tomorrow, we can expect a mix of sun and clouds with a 30% chance of showers early in the morning, risk of thunderstorms, and a high of 31. And Tuesday, sunny with a high of 35. I'm Melissa Brush with the Ottawa Valley's breaking and local news.

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6: Welcome

Ottawa Valley's three-day forecast from the MyFM Weather Center. Tonight, we'll have increasing cloudiness with a low of 18. Tomorrow, we can expect a mix of sun and clouds with a 30% chance of showers early in the morning, risk of thunderstorms, and a high of 31. And Tuesday, sunny with a high of 35. I'm Melissa Brush with the Ottawa Valley's breaking and local news.

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7: Here's the Ottawa Valley's three-day forecast from the MyFM Weather Center. Tonight we'll have increasing cloudiness with a low of 18. Tomorrow we can expect a mix of sun and clouds with a 30% chance of showers early in the morning, risk of thunderstorms and a high of 31. And Tuesday sunny with a high of 35. I'm Melissa Brush with the Ottawa Valley's breaking and local news.

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4: Here's the Ottawa Valley's three-day forecast from the MyFM Weather Center. Today we'll have a mix of sun and clouds with a chance of showers, risk of thunderstorms, and a high of 31. Tonight we'll have clear skies with a low of 24. Tomorrow we can expect it to be sunny with a high of 35. And Wednesday, sunny with a high of 28. I'm Melissa Brush with the Ottawa Valley's breaking and local news.

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4: Here's the Ottawa Valley's three-day forecast from the MyFM Weather Center. Today we'll have a mix of sun and clouds with a chance of showers, risk of thunderstorms, and a high of 31. Tonight we'll have clear skies with a low of 24. Tomorrow we can expect it to be sunny with a high of 35. And Wednesday sunny with a high of 28. I'm Melissa Brush with the Ottawa Valley's breaking and local news.

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5: Here's the Ottawa Valley's three-day forecast from the MyFM Weather Center. Today we'll have a mix of sun and clouds with a chance of showers, risk of thunderstorms, and a high of 31. Tonight we'll have clear skies with a low of 24. Tomorrow we can expect it to be sunny with a high of 35. And Wednesday sunny with a high of 28. I'm Melissa Brush with the Ottawa Valley's breaking and local news.

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3: Here's the Ottawa Valley's three-day forecast from the MyFM Weather Center. Today, we'll have a mix of sun and clouds with a chance of showers, risk of thunderstorms, and a high of 31. Tonight, we'll have clear skies with a low of 24. Tomorrow, we can expect it to be sunny with a high of 35. And Wednesday, sunny with a high of 28. I'm Melissa Brush with the Ottawa Valley's breaking and local news.

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2: Here's the Ottawa Valley's three-day forecast from the MyFM Weather Center. Today we'll have a mix of sun and clouds with a chance of showers, risk of thunderstorms, and a high of 31. Tonight we'll have clear skies with a low of 24. Tomorrow we can expect it to be sunny with a high of 35. And Wednesday sunny with a high of 28. I'm Melissa Brush with the Ottawa Valley's breaking and local news.

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0: Now England in the semis against Argentina. Right now, the top five most popular dog names, Bella, followed by Luna, Max, Coco, and Daisy. Carolina Hurricanes owner Tom Dundon is getting backlash for engraving the names of his wife and children on the Stanley Cup as hockey fans blasted the decision as disrespectful and shameful. I would have to maybe agree with that. Two-time Oscar winner Anthony Hopkins released his first classical music single on a Friday after signing a recording deal as a composer. And construction crews broke ground last Thursday on the final office tower at the New World Trade Center campus, nearly 25 years after the 9/11 attacks destroyed the complex. American Express will be the sole tenant of World Trade Center upon its completion, which they hope to have open by 2031. A 55-story glass tower accommodating up to 10,000 employees across nearly 2 million square feet of office space. More to come on the Wake Up Call on your Monday.
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5: Here's the Ottawa Valley's three-day forecast from the MyFM Weather Center. Today we'll have a mix of sun and clouds with a chance of showers, risk of thunderstorms, and a high of 31. Tonight we'll have clear skies with a low of 24. Tomorrow we can expect it to be sunny with a high of 35. And Wednesday sunny with a high of 28. I'm Melissa Brush with the Ottawa Valley's breaking and local news.

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1: Environment Canada has a yellow heat warning in effect for the region this morning. Temperatures exceeding 36 degrees could be felt throughout the region today. A mix of sun and cloud with a 30% chance of showers and thunderstorms, a high of 31, feeling like 36 today with the Humidex. Good morning, I'm Richard Evans. Here's what's happening in Pembroke and the Valley. Five local projects are sharing more than $114,000 from Ontario's Rural Ontario Development Program. The funding will support everything from tourism planning and investment attraction to business expansion and trail development.
2: It shows that we've hit the mark by modernizing the program into the Rural Ontario Development Program. Never before were small businesses supported like we are through our Ministry of Rural Affairs, and it makes me proud.
1: That was Lisa Thompson. The City of Pembroke will receive just over $23,000, while South Algona gets $25,000. Across Ontario, more than $5.5 million is being invested in 116 rural economic development projects through the program. History will come alive at the Upper Ottawa Valley Heritage Center later this month with the return of live blacksmithing demonstrations. On Saturday, July 25th, visitors can watch a skilled blacksmith heat and shape steel using traditional techniques to create items like hinges, hooks, and square nut nails. A second demonstration is planned for August 22nd. The event is included with regular museum admission and runs from 10 to 4. An OPP officer escaped injury after being struck by a vehicle while directing traffic in Pembroke Thursday afternoon. The officer was managing traffic at the intersection of Drive-In Road and Pembroke Street East following an earlier collision when police say a turning vehicle hit them. An 80-year-old Pembroke resident has been charged with careless driving. The OPP is reminding motorists to slow down, stay alert, and follow directions around emergency scenes. The Gordie Howe International Bridge between Windsor and Detroit will officially open July 27th. Ottawa says Canada, Michigan, and the U.S. government has finalized an agreement after weeks of delays. Canada will receive half of toll profits for the first 15 years, with the remainder funding economic development. The $6.4 billion crossing is expected to boost trade and ease congestion. After 9 this morning, get the full local news rundown sent straight to your email. Sign up at PembrokeToday.ca. In sports and Major League Baseball, San Diego beat the Jays 5-4. Blue Jays pitcher Dylan Cease has been named the American League All-Star Team starting pitcher for tomorrow night's All-Star game in Philadelphia. A couple of scores out of the CFL, Montreal beat Calgary 37-30 and Winnipeg over Toronto 30-21. Over in the WNBA, Toronto beat New York 93-91. And in FIFA World Cup semifinal action, France takes on Spain tomorrow at 3 and Argentina will take on England Wednesday at 3 p.m. I'm Richard Evans. The next time you're scrolling through your phone, visit PembrokeToday.ca to see what the Valley's talking about. Your Ottawa Valley's three-day forecast is next.
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1: Here is the Ottawa Valley's three-day forecast from the MyFM Weather Center. Environment Canada has a yellow heat warning in effect for the region this morning. 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Temperatures exceeding 36 degrees Celsius in many regions could be seen today. The heat is expected to last through Wednesday into Thursday evening. For today, a mix of sun and cloud, a 30% chance of showers early this morning with the risk of thunderstorms. A high of 31, feeling like 36 with the Humidex. For tonight, clear and a low of 22. For Tuesday, sunny and a high of 35. And for Wednesday, sunny and a high of 28 degrees. Right now it's 15. Today's UV index is 8 or very high. 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
6: Here is the Ottawa Valley's three-day forecast from the MyFM Weather Center. Environment Canada has a yellow heat warning in effect for the region this morning. 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Temperatures exceeding 36 degrees Celsius in many regions could be seen today. The heat is expected to last through Wednesday into Thursday evening. For today, a mix of sun and cloud, a 30% chance of showers early this morning with the risk of thunderstorms. A high of 31, feeling like 36 with the Humidex. For tonight, clear and a low of 22. For Tuesday, sunny and a high of 35. And for Wednesday, sunny and a high of 28 degrees. Right now it's 15. Today's UV index is 8 or very high. 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

0: 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Here's what's happening in Pembroke Petawawa.
1: Good morning, I'm Richard Evans. Here's what's coming up in the Upper Ottawa Valley over the next 48 hours. It's everything you need to know.
2: Some of the best summer evenings don't cost a thing, and the next couple of nights in Pembroke are a perfect example. Monday starts at the Pembroke Public Library with the Books and Beyond Walking Club at 10:30, offering an easy way to enjoy some fresh air and good conversation. In the afternoon, Space Solutions begins at 2, sharing practical ideas for organizing your home and making everyday spaces work a little better. Then, once the sun starts to go down, it's time to grab a lawn chair or blanket for movie night in the park. Zootopia 2 hits the big screen at the Riverwalk Amphitheater at 9 p.m., giving families another chance to enjoy a free movie under the stars. Earlier in the evening, residents are also welcome to attend the Petawawa Town Council meeting beginning at 6. Tuesday keeps the family-friendly fun going. 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Over in Petawawa, women in business can connect and learn during Thriving in Business, Tools, Funding, and Support for Women Entrepreneurs at 10, while the Seniors Vaccine Clinic begins at 11:30. The day finishes with another movie on the waterfront. At 9 p.m., a Minecraft movie takes over the screen for another free movie night in the park, making it two straight nights of outdoor entertainment in Pembroke. You can get all the details on these events and more at pembroketoday.ca. Just click the 48 in the news feed. I'm Steve Berard, and that's what's happening around town.
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1: Here is the Ottawa Valley's three-day forecast from the MyFM Weather Center. Environment Canada has a yellow heat warning in effect for the region this morning. 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Temperatures exceeding 36 degrees Celsius in many regions could be seen today. The heat is expected to last through Wednesday into Thursday evening. For today, a mix of sun and cloud, a 30% chance of showers early this morning with the risk of thunderstorms. A high of 31, feeling like 36 with the Humidex. For tonight, clear and a low of 22. For Tuesday, sunny and a high of 35. And for Wednesday, sunny and a high of 28 degrees. Right now, it's 15. Today's UV index is 8 or very high. 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
1: Environment Canada has a yellow heat warning for the region at this hour. Temperatures exceeding 36 degrees could be felt in some areas. For today, a mix of sun and cloud, a risk of thunderstorms, a high of 31, feeling like 36 with the Humidex. Good morning, I'm Richard Evans. Here's what's happening in Pembroke and the Valley. OPP has signed on to the Canadian 30 Forward Initiative, pledging to increase the representation of women in uniform policing. The program aims for women to make up 30% of sworn officers. In 2024, about 1,300 women served in OPP uniform roles, representing roughly 21.5% of the service's sworn members. Stonefence Theatre's latest production opens July 21st at the Rankin Cultural and Recreation Center, where it will run for 12 performances. The play draws on Will Know's history, including its railway heritage and the legendary plywood chicken that once promoted St. Mary's Church annual Labor Day chicken supper. For showtimes and dates, head to the full story at pembroketoday.ca. If you're looking for a weekend road trip, the Madawaska Valley Summer Studio Tour is back July 18th and 19th. Artists and artisans from Barry's Bay to Eganville, Quadville, and Killaloe will be opening their studio doors to visitors from 10 a.m. until 5 p.m. each day. Along the way, you can watch live demonstrations, meet local creators, and shop for original artwork and handcrafted items. Admission is free. New figures from StatsCan show the economy added 18,000 jobs in June, while the unemployment rate edged down to 6.5%. Youth employment saw a strong start to the summer, with 33,000 young Canadians finding work, mostly part-time. Economists say the labor market is moving in the right direction, though manufacturing continues to face challenges. After 9 this morning, get the full local news rundown sent straight to your email. Sign up at pembroketoday.ca. In sports and Major League Baseball, San Diego beat the Jays 5-4. Blue Jays pitcher Dylan Cease has been named the American League All-Star Team starting pitcher for tomorrow night's All-Star game in Philadelphia. A couple of scores out of the CFL, Montreal beat Calgary 37-30 and Winnipeg over Toronto 30-21. Over in the WNBA, Toronto beat New York 93-91. And in FIFA World Cup semifinal action, France takes on Spain tomorrow at 3 and Argentina will take on England Wednesday at 3 p.m. I'm Richard Evans. The next time you're scrolling through your phone, head to pembroketoday.ca to see what the Valley's talking about. Your three-day weather forecast is coming up.
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1: Here is the Ottawa Valley's three-day forecast from the MyFM Weather Center. Environment Canada has a yellow heat warning in effect for the region this morning. 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Temperatures exceeding 36 degrees Celsius in many regions could be seen today. The heat is expected to last through Wednesday into Thursday evening. For today, a mix of sun and cloud, a 30% chance of showers early this morning with the risk of thunderstorms. A high of 31, feeling like 36 with the Humidex. For tonight, clear and a low of 22. For Tuesday, sunny and a high of 35. And for Wednesday, sunny and a high of 28 degrees. Right now, it's 15. Today's UV index is 8 or very high. 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
9: Here is the Ottawa Valley's three-day forecast from the MyFM Weather Center. Environment Canada has a yellow heat warning in effect for the region this morning. 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Temperatures exceeding 36 degrees Celsius in many regions could be seen today. The heat is expected to last through Wednesday into Thursday evening. For today, a mix of sun and cloud, a 30% chance of showers early this morning on the risk of thunderstorms. A high of 31, feeling like 36 with the Humidex. For tonight, clear and a low of 22. For Tuesday, sunny and a high of 35. And for Wednesday, sunny and a high of 28 degrees. Right now it's 15. Today's UV index is 8 or very high. 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

0: with Jamie and Lorena, 104.9 MyFM. Here's what's happening in Pembroke Petawawa.
1: Good morning, I'm Richard Evans. Here's what's coming up in the Upper Ottawa Valley over the next 48 hours. It's everything you need to know.
2: Two summer nights, two family movies, and plenty happening during the day. That's what the next 48 hours look like around Pembroke and Petawawa. Monday offers a chance to ease into the week. The Books and Beyond Walking Club heads out at 10:30, followed by Space Solutions at 2 at the Pembroke Public Library, where participants can pick up practical organizing tips. In Petawawa, the town council meeting gets underway at 6, giving residents an opportunity to hear about local issues and decisions. As darkness falls, the Riverwalk Amphitheater becomes the place to be. Movie night in the park continues with Zootopia 2 at 9 p.m., bringing another free outdoor movie to Pembroke's waterfront. Tuesday begins with Storytime at the Riverside Splash Pad at 10:30, combining stories, fresh air, and summertime fun for young families. Petawawa also hosts Thriving in Business, Tools, Funding, and Support for Women Entrepreneurs at 10 a.m., followed by a seniors vaccine clinic at 11:30, offering useful community resources throughout the morning. Then it's back to the big screen Tuesday night. A Minecraft movie starts at 9 p.m. as Movie Night in the Park returns for another evening under the stars. Bring a blanket, bring a lawn chair, and settle in for another free summer movie with family and friends. You can get all the details on these events and more at pembroketoday.ca. Just click the 48 in the news feed. I'm Steve Berard, and that's what's happening around town.
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1: Here is the Ottawa Valley's three-day forecast from the MyFM Weather Center. Environment Canada has a yellow heat warning in effect for the region this morning. 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Temperatures exceeding 36 degrees Celsius in many regions could be seen today. The heat is expected to last through Wednesday into Thursday evening. For today, a mix of sun and cloud, a 30% chance of showers early this morning with the risk of thunderstorms. A high of 31, feeling like 36 with the Humidex. For tonight, clear and a low of 22. For Tuesday, sunny and a high of 35. And for Wednesday, sunny and a high of 28 degrees. Right now, it's 15. Today's UV index is 8 or very high. 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
0: All right, our leadoff hitter today is very popular. Harold, happy 87th birthday to a special friend from Carol. Also, the same Harold, happy birthday, Dad. We hope you enjoy your much-anticipated boat cruise with friends and family. Lots of love and hugs from your wife of 68 years of June, your children, your grandchildren, your great-grandchildren, and your friends. Again, the love of my life, Harold, also celebrating 68th anniversary, coming up in 6 days on July 19th. Love, June. Have a great day, Harold. Have a great cruise, bud.
2: Yeah, that sounds great. Happy birthday, Kathy, today. Enjoy your special day, Kathy, from your Cosmo Prof family.
0: Happy 22nd birthday to Allison. Wishing you happy celebrations today and always. Love Mom, Dad, and your golden buddy, Mason. Love you lots.
2: Oh, goldens. And also a very happy birthday today to Sherry Huebner from Hank.
0: Happy birthday today to Scott Mackey. Love Angela and the kids. Have a great day, Scott and Chris Gratton. Have a great birthday today, Gratz. Cheers, buddy.
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5: Environment Canada has a yellow heat warning in effect for the region this morning. Temperatures exceeding 36 degrees could be felt throughout the region today. A mix of sun and cloud with a 30% chance of showers and thunderstorms, a high of 31, feeling like 36 today with the Humidex. Good morning, I'm Richard Evans. Here's what's happening in Pembroke and the Valley. Five local projects are sharing more than $114,000 from Ontario's Rural Ontario Development Program. The funding will support everything from tourism planning and investment attraction to business expansion and trail development.
6: It shows that we've hit the mark by modernizing the program into the Rural Ontario Development Program. Never before were small businesses supported like we are through our Ministry of Rural Affairs, and it makes me proud.
5: That was Lisa Thompson. The City of Pembroke will receive just over $23,000, while South Algona gets $25,000. Across Ontario, more than $5.5 million is being invested in 116 rural economic development projects through the program. History will come alive at the Upper Ottawa Valley Heritage Center later this month with the return of live blacksmithing demonstrations. On Saturday, July 25th, visitors can watch a skilled blacksmith heat and shape steel using traditional techniques to create items like hinges, hooks, and square nut nails. A second demonstration is planned for August 22nd. The event is included with regular museum admission and runs from 10 to 4. An OPP officer escaped injury after being struck by a vehicle while directing traffic in Pembroke Thursday afternoon. The officer was managing traffic at the intersection of Drive-In Road and Pembroke Street East following an earlier collision when police say a turning vehicle hit them. An 80-year-old Pembroke resident has been charged with careless driving. The OPP is reminding motorists to slow down, stay alert, and follow directions around emergency scenes. The Gordie Howe International Bridge between Windsor and Detroit will officially open July 27th. Ottawa says Canada, Michigan, and the U.S. government has finalized an agreement after weeks of delays. Canada will receive half of toll profits for the first 15 years, with the remainder funding economic development. The $6.4 billion crossing is expected to boost trade and ease congestion. After 9 this morning, get the full local news rundown sent straight to your email. Sign up at PembrokeToday.com. In sports and Major League Baseball, San Diego beat the Jays 5-4. Blue Jays pitcher Dylan Cease has been named the American League All-Star Team starting pitcher for tomorrow night's All-Star game in Philadelphia. A couple of scores out of the CFL, Montreal beat Calgary 37-30 and Winnipeg over Toronto 30-21. Over in the WNBA, Toronto beat New York 93-91. And in FIFA World Cup semifinal action, France takes on Spain tomorrow at 3 and Argentina will take on England Wednesday at 3 p.m. I'm Richard Evans. The next time you're scrolling through your phone, visit pembroketoday.ca to see what the Valley's talking about. Your Ottawa Valley's 3-day forecast is next.
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13: Here is the Ottawa Valley's three-day forecast from the MyFM Weather Center. Environment Canada has a yellow heat warning in effect for the region this morning. 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Temperatures exceeding 36 degrees Celsius in many regions could be seen today. The heat is expected to last through Wednesday into Thursday evening. For today, a mix of sun and cloud, a 30% chance of showers early this morning with the risk of thunderstorms. A high of 31, feeling like 36 with the Humidex. For tonight, clear and a low of 22. For Tuesday, sunny and a high of 35. And for Wednesday, sunny and a high of 28 degrees.
14: Right now, it's 18 degrees. Today's UV index is 8 or very high.
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6: Here is the Ottawa Valley's three-day forecast from the MyFM Weather Center. Environment Canada has a yellow heat warning in effect for the region this morning. 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Temperatures exceeding 36 degrees Celsius in many regions could be seen today. The heat is expected to last through Wednesday into Thursday evening. For today, a mix of sun and cloud, a 30% chance of showers early this morning with the risk of thunderstorms. A high of 31, feeling like 36 with the Humidex. For tonight, clear and a low of 22. For Tuesday, sunny and a high of 35. And for Wednesday, sunny and a high of 28 degrees.
7: Right now, it's 18 degrees. Today's UV index is 8 or very high.
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0: 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Here's what's happening in Pembroke Petawawa.
1: Good morning, I'm Richard Evans. Here's what's coming up in the Upper Ottawa Valley over the next 48 hours. It's everything you need to know.
2: Some of the best summer evenings don't cost a thing, and the next couple of nights in Pembroke are a perfect example. Monday starts at the Pembroke Public Library with the Books and Beyond Walking Club at 10:30, offering an easy way to enjoy some fresh air and good conversation. In the afternoon, Space Solutions begins at 2, sharing practical ideas for organizing your home and making everyday spaces work a little better. Then, once the sun starts to go down, it's time to grab a lawn chair or blanket for movie night in the park. Zootopia 2 hits the big screen at the Riverwalk Amphitheater at 9 p.m., giving families another chance to enjoy a free movie under the stars. Earlier in the evening, residents are also welcome to attend the Petawawa Town Council meeting beginning at 6. Tuesday keeps the family-friendly fun going. 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Over in Petawawa, women in business can connect and learn during Thriving in Business, Tools, Funding, and Support for Women Entrepreneurs at 10, while the Seniors Vaccine Clinic begins at 11:30. The day finishes with another movie on the waterfront. At 9 p.m., a Minecraft movie takes over the screen for another free movie night in the park, making it two straight nights of outdoor entertainment in Pembroke. You can get all the details on these events and more at pembroketoday.ca. Just click the 48 in the news feed. I'm Steve Berard, and that's what's happening around town.
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1: Here is the Ottawa Valley's three-day forecast from the MyFM Weather Center. Environment Canada has a yellow heat warning in effect for the region this morning. 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Temperatures exceeding 36 degrees Celsius in many regions could be seen today. The heat is expected to last through Wednesday into Thursday evening. For today, a mix of sun and cloud, a 30% chance of showers early this morning with the risk of thunderstorms, a high of 31, feeling like 36 with the Humidex. For tonight, clear and a low of 22. For Tuesday, sunny and a high of 35. And for Wednesday, sunny and a high of 28 degrees. Right now, it's 18 degrees. Today's UV index is 8 or very high. 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
3: Environment Canada has a yellow heat warning for the region at this hour. Temperatures exceeding 36 degrees could be felt in some areas. For today, a mix of sun and cloud, a risk of thunderstorms, a high of 31, feeling like 36 with the Humidex. Good morning, I'm Richard Evans. Here's what's happening in Pembroke and the Valley. OPP has signed on to the Canadian 30 Forward Initiative, pledging to increase the representation of women in uniform policing. The program aims for women to make up 30% of sworn officers. In 2024, about 1,300 women served in OPP uniform roles, representing roughly 21.5% of the service's sworn members. Stonefence Theatre's latest production opens July 21st at the Rankin Cultural and Recreation Centre, where it will run for 12 performances. The play draws on Will Knows history, including its railway heritage and the legendary plywood chicken that once promoted St. Mary's Church annual Labor Day chicken supper. For showtimes and dates, head to the full story at pembroketoday.ca. If you're looking for a weekend road trip, the Madawaska Valley Summer Studio Tour is back July 18th and 19th. Artists and artisans from Barry's Bay to Eganville, Quadville, and Killaloe will be opening their studio doors to visitors from 10 a.m. until 5 p.m. each day. Along the way, you can watch live demonstrations, meet local creators, and shop for original artwork and handcrafted items. Admission is free. New figures from StatsCan show the economy added 18,000 jobs in June, while the unemployment rate edged down to 6.5%. Youth employment saw a strong start to the summer, with 33,000 young Canadians finding work, mostly part-time. Economists say the labor market is moving in the right direction, though manufacturing continues to face challenges. After 9 this morning, get the full local news rundown sent straight to your email. Sign up at pembroketoday.ca. In sports and Major League Baseball, San Diego beat the Jays 5-4. Blue Jays pitcher Dylan Cease has been named the American League All-Star Team starting pitcher for tomorrow night's All-Star game in Philadelphia. A couple of scores out of the CFL, Montreal beat Calgary 37-30 and Winnipeg over Toronto 30-21. Over in the WNBA, Toronto beat New York 93-91. And in FIFA World Cup semifinal action, France takes on Spain tomorrow at 3, and Argentina will take on England Wednesday at 3 p.m. I'm Richard Evans. The next time you're scrolling through your phone, head to pembroketoday.ca to see what the Valley's talking about. Your three-day weather forecast is coming up.
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2: Here is the Ottawa Valley's three-day forecast from the MyFM Weather Center. Environment Canada has a yellow heat warning in effect for the region this morning. 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Temperatures exceeding 36 degrees Celsius in many regions could be seen today. The heat is expected to last through Wednesday into Thursday evening. For today, a mix of sun and cloud, a 30% chance of showers early this morning with the risk of thunderstorms. A high of 31, feeling like 36 with the Humidex. For tonight, clear and a low of 22. For Tuesday, sunny and a high of 35. And for Wednesday, sunny and a high of 28 degrees.
3: Right now, it's 18 degrees. Today's UV index is 8 or very high.
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1: Here is the Ottawa Valley's three-day forecast from the MyFM Weather Center. Environment Canada has a yellow heat warning in effect for the region this morning. 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Temperatures exceeding 36 degrees Celsius in many regions could be seen today. The heat is expected to last through Wednesday into Thursday evening. For today, a mix of sun and cloud, a 30% chance of showers early this morning with the risk of thunderstorms. A high of 31, feeling like 36 with the Humidex. For tonight, clear and a low of 22. For Tuesday, sunny and a high of 35. And for Wednesday, sunny and a high of 28 degrees.
2: Right now, it's 18 degrees. Today's UV index is 8 or very high.
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0: 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Here's what's happening in Pembroke, Petawawa.
1: Good morning, I'm Richard Evans. Here's what's coming up in the Upper Ottawa Valley over the next 48 hours. It's everything you need to know.
2: Two summer nights, two family movies, and plenty happening during the day. That's what the next 48 hours look like around Pembroke and Petawawa. Monday offers a chance to ease into the week. The Books and Beyond Walking Club heads out at 10:30, followed by Space Solutions at 2 at the Pembroke Public Library, where participants can pick up practical organizing tips. In Petawawa, the town council meeting gets underway at 6, giving residents an opportunity to hear about local issues and decisions. As darkness falls, the Riverwalk Amphitheater becomes the place to be. Movie night in the park continues with Zootopia 2 at 9 p.m., bringing another free outdoor movie to Pembroke's waterfront. Tuesday begins with story time at the Riverside Splash Pad at 10:30, combining stories, fresh air, and summertime fun for young families. Petawawa also hosts Thriving in Business, Tools, Funding, and Support for Women Entrepreneurs at 10 a.m., followed by a seniors vaccine clinic at 11:30, offering useful community resources throughout the morning. Then it's back to the big screen Tuesday night. A Minecraft movie starts at 9 p.m. as Movie Night in the Park returns for another evening under the stars. Bring a blanket, bring a lawn chair, and settle in for another free summer movie with family and friends. You can get all the details on these events and more at pembroketoday.ca. Just click the 48 in the news feed. I'm Steve Berard, and that's what's happening around town.
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1: Here is the Ottawa Valley's three-day forecast from the MyFM Weather Center. Environment Canada has a yellow heat warning in effect for the region this morning. 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Temperatures exceeding 36 degrees Celsius in many regions could be seen today. The heat is expected to last through Wednesday into Thursday evening. For today, a mix of sun and cloud, a 30% chance of showers early this morning with the risk of thunderstorms. A high of 31, feeling like 36 with the Humidex. For tonight, clear and a low of 22. For Tuesday, sunny and a high of 35. And for Wednesday, sunny and a high of 28 degrees. Right now, it's 18 degrees. Today's UV index is 8 or very high. 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

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Good morning. It's the Kristen for Jamie. Coming up on Tuesday, it's story time at Kinsman Pool, running from 10:30 until 11:30 in the morning. 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Part of the TD Summer Reading Club for 2026. Courtesy of the Pembroke Public Library, story time at Kinsman Pool, Tuesday starting at 10:30. All the details on our community calendar at pembroketoday.ca.

0: Simple Plan, I'm Just a Kid on MyFM at Work on a Monday morning. Before that, Rupert Holmes and Escape, the Pina Colada song. A perfect summer tune right there for another summer day. And it's Adam Weeks here with you. You know, one of the reasons this is a fantastic Monday in the middle of July is that summer is for radio. If you haven't heard what we're doing here yet, we're sending you to see our local businesses. While you're there, you're going to enter to win a barbecue, Blue Jays tickets, and cash. No purchase necessary. Summer is for radio, and we are going to be out and about at these places. We want to make your summer that much better. We'll be doing that straight through into August. So stick with us on MyFM. And I heard Lorena this morning talking about the fact that it was National French Fry Day. She was asking where the best French fry places are. Everyone's got their own opinions, but at least once a year, I make my way to New Brunswick, to Florenceville, New Bristol. Just happens to be where a friend lives, and that's where all the McCain factories are. So their claim to fame in Florenceville, Bristol, New Brunswick is being the French fry capital of the world. Now, my only complaint is that I did buy a poutine once in Florenceville, Bristol, and it didn't come with cheese curd. You may have the best French fries on the planet, maybe not. Either way, with some shredded mozzarella, I'll never know. Summer is for radio. Keep it locked here on MyFM on your Monday.
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3: 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Severe thunderstorm warnings, humidity alerts, air quality, hail warnings, you'll get it all with MyFM Local Weather Alert. 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
1: An OPP officer escaped injury after being struck by a vehicle while directing traffic in Pembroke Thursday afternoon. The officer was managing traffic at the intersection of Drive-In Road and Pembroke Street East. An 80-year-old Pembroke resident has been charged with careless driving. The Gordie Howe International Bridge between Windsor and Detroit will officially open July 27th. The $6.4 billion crossing is expected to boost trade and ease congestion. I'm Richard Evans. Everything that matters in Pembroke and Petawawa, you'll hear it here on 104.9 MyFM. 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
1: Canada has a yellow heat warning that remains in effect for the region this morning. Temperatures exceeding 37 degrees Celsius could be felt in some areas. This is expected to last through Thursday evening. For today, a mix of sun and cloud with a 30% chance of showers this morning and a risk of thunderstorms. A high of 31, feeling like 36 with the humidex. For tonight, clear this evening, then partly cloudy with a 30% chance of showers, a low of 22. For Tuesday, a mix of sun and cloud, a 30% chance of showers in the afternoon and a risk of thunderstorms. A high of 34, feeling like 42 with the humidex. And for Wednesday, sunny and a high of 28 degrees. 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

0: A one-night love affair with Bryan Adams on MyFM, and lots to come. You know, they just released the top dog names of the past year. And you know, sometimes dog names happen because of a time and place, or something that's popular at the time. My dog's name was Jables. Any Tenacious D fan would know that I got that dog around the time The Pick of Destiny came out. But there are, of course, a million names you could give a dog. And the top five most popular names right now, in order, Bella is number one. Bella is the number one dog name right now, followed by Luna, then Max, Coco, and number five is Daisy. Is your dog's name on the list? Now stick around, because summer is for radio on MyFM at work.
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0: 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And coming up, we'll be talking about the first ever plant hospital in Scotland.

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1: Environment Canada has a yellow heat warning that remains in effect for the region this morning. Temperatures exceeding 37 degrees Celsius could be felt in some areas. This is expected to last through Thursday evening. For today, a mix of sun and cloud with a 30% chance of showers this morning and a risk of thunderstorms. A high of 31, feeling like 36 with the Humidex. For tonight, clear this evening, then partly cloudy with a 30% chance of showers, a low of 22. For Tuesday, a mix of sun and cloud, a 30% chance of showers in the afternoon and a risk of thunderstorms. A high of 34, feeling like 42 with the Humidex. And for Wednesday, sunny and a high of 28 degrees. 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
0: Laura Early is coming up because Summer is for Radio on MyFM, and she's going to remind you and tell you how to play along with us. In the meantime, it's Monday. We want to get you caught up on what's happening around the area. 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

0: 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Here's what's happening in Pembroke Petawawa.
1: The yellow heat warning put in place by Environment Canada this morning remains in effect at this hour. We could see temperatures in excess of 37 degrees Celsius in some regions today. The heat wave is expected to last into Thursday evening at this point. It's currently 24 degrees. Good afternoon. I'm Richard Evans. A charity euchre tournament organized by Andy Shulist has raised $6,750 for four Renfrew County organizations. The June 28 event attracted 160 participants, with proceeds supporting hospice and community services. The St. Francis Valley Healthcare Foundation received $3,000, Renfrew Hospice $2,200, Killaloe CRC $1,300, and the Lions Club $250. Organizers thank players and volunteers for their support. Stonefence Theatre is bringing one of Wilno's best-known legends to the stage with a new production inspired by the community's famous oversized chicken. Playwright Ish Thalmeyer says the fictional comedy is rooted in local history, blending the story of the Exchange Hotel in Wilno's early days with the lighthearted tale of the frequently borrowed roadside chicken.
2: Wilno is a very unique little town. It's in the hills, and it's never been an easy place to make a living. But people settled there, and they worked hard, and they helped each other. And it became an iconic little village.
1: For more information about the play and a link to the full dates and times, head to pembroketoday.ca. Environment Canada senior climatologist David Phillips says humidity can make summer heat much more difficult for the body to handle. High humidity slows the evaporation of sweat, making it harder for people to cool down.
3: And it does really affect our comfort, particularly in the hot summer day where you get this humidity. It's often people say, it's not the heat, it's the humidity. Well, there could be right.
1: More hot and humid weather is expected throughout the rest of the season. In sports, the Jays were 5-4 losers to the Padres yesterday, taking one out of that three-game series before the All-Star break. The home run derby goes tonight in Philadelphia. Jays pitcher Dylan Cease has been named the American League All-Star team starting pitcher for tomorrow night's game in Philly. And in FIFA World Cup semifinal action, France takes on Spain tomorrow at 3 p.m. and Argentina and England go head-to-head Wednesday at 3 o'clock. I'm Richard Evans. The next time you're scrolling through your phone, visit pembroketoday.ca to see what the Valley's talking about. Your Ottawa Valley's three-day forecast is next.
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1: The yellow heat warning put in place by Environment Canada this morning remains in effect at this hour. This warning is

0: and some showers with the risk of thunderstorms. A high of 34, feeling like 42 with the Humidex. And for Wednesday, sunny skies and a high of 29 degrees. I'm Richard Evans with 104.9 MyFM, Pembroke Petawawa's breaking and local news.
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0: 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Denise Pugh, peacefully at home on Friday, July 10th, 2026, in her 60th year. Denise Pugh of Petawawa, beloved wife of Vance Mathieu, loving mother of Selena Ann Dubé, dear sister of Brian Pugh, cherished daughter of Alexander Pugh and Hazel Turcotte, caring aunt of Shayna and Kyle Pugh. Sadly missed by many aunts and uncles, the family will receive relatives and friends at the Neville Funeral Home, 491 Isabella Street, Pembroke, on Wednesday, July 15th, 2026, from 2 to 4 and 7 to 9 p.m. A funeral mass of Christian burial will be celebrated at St. Joseph Church, St. Joseph, on Thursday, July 16th, 2026, at 11 a.m., interment at St. Joseph Parish Cemetery, St. Joseph. 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Online condolences may be left at www.nevillefuneralhome.ca. 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

0: Do you think e-bike riders should have to have a license? It's Laura. This is MyFM. You're at work and at home station. It has been a hot topic this summer. We have talked about this before. Safety concerns around e-scooters and e-bikes. And now one state in the U.S. is taking even stronger action. New Jersey has signed into law the requirement that e-bike riders need to be licensed. Riders have to be 15 years or older, must wear a helmet regardless of their age, and must either have an e-bike license or a driver's license. Now, to get the e-license, they have to pass a written test and a road test, and they also have to have liability insurance. What do you think? Should e-bike riders be licensed here in Ontario? Coming up next, a big loss in the entertainment world.
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10: Yellow heat warning put in place by Environment Canada this morning remains in effect at this hour. This warning is brought to you by M&R Feeds and Farm Supply. Temperatures in excess of 37 degrees can be expected in some regions today. The heat wave is likely to last through Thursday evening at this stage. For the remainder of today, increasing cloudiness, a 30% chance of showers this afternoon with a risk of thunderstorms. A high of 29 will feel more like 36 with the Humidex. For tonight, partly cloudy with a 30% chance of showers, a low of 22. For Tuesday, a mix of sun and cloud, a 30% chance of showers. Hours of the risk of thunderstorms, a high of 34, feeling like 42 with the Humidex. And for Wednesday, sunny skies and a high of 29 degrees. 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
1: 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I'm Richard Evans. 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
1: The yellow heat warning put in place by Environment Canada this morning remains in effect at this hour. 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Temperatures in excess of 37 degrees can be expected in some regions today. The heat wave is likely to last through Thursday evening at this stage. For the remainder of today, increasing cloudiness, a 30% chance of showers this afternoon with a risk of thunderstorms. A high of 29 will feel more like 36 with the Humidex. For tonight, partly cloudy with a 30% chance of showers, a low of 22. For Tuesday, a mix of sun and cloud, a 30% chance of showers or the risk of thunderstorms, a high of 34, feeling like 42 with the Humidex. And for Wednesday, sunny skies and a high of 29 degrees. 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

0: The only reason you should be going home from the summer potluck with a stomachache is because you could not resist one more slice of Great Aunt Evelyn's famous strawberry rhubarb pie. It's Laura. This is MyFM at work. I have a potluck coming up, and I was thinking that I would make my potato salad, but I always get a little nervous with mayonnaise-based items with the heat we've been having lately. So I thought perhaps all of us could use a little food safety refresher before we take our favorite dishes to share. Keep hot foods hot and cold foods cold. Use crock pots, chafing dishes, warming trays to keep your hot foods at 60 degrees Celsius or higher, and use some ice or insulated coolers for those cold items that need to be at 4 degrees or lower. Another note, don't cross-contaminate your utensils. Make sure each item that's being served has its own utensil. No double dipping. The other one that kind of hurts a little bit in the land of leftovers, you should get rid of any cold, perishable foods like my potato salad that have been sitting out for over 2 hours. And that does have to include your transportation time to and from the event. Stay safe this summer with all of those goodies out for grabs. Up next, and then there were four.
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0: It's Laura. Coming up next, we're talking World Cup action. 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

0: For me, I remember very vividly the first time that I was like aware of him as an actor, and that was like Jurassic Park. Like a lot of people, you know, Dr. Alan Grant, he's pretending to slice the kid with a little raptor hook and stuff like that, and I just thought it was great. Obviously later in the movie, I think I was like six, so I don't know why my parents were showing it to me, but it's like one of those core memories, you know.
1: Absolutely.
0: Yeah, I just think it's great. And then as I got a little older, I started watching some of his other stuff. Like I'm a big horror movie guy, so watching like Possession, which is insane, In the Mouth of Madness, Event Horizon, the dude had so much range, and I think that's what like is crazy about it. Like he did the Jurassic Parks and the horror movies and stuff like that, but he also did stuff like The Piano and all these other like artsy things. So
1: lots of talent.
0: Yeah, and I mean, 78, he beat cancer, and that wasn't what got him, and like that's just, I don't know, so good. And even if you look up any videos of him, like he's always just so nice and positive, and it's awesome seeing people remember him that way. So RIP Sam Neill.
1: Absolutely. I do have a question for you. Sure. When like someone passes away, because sometimes if it's like a musical artist, you see them start to chart their music and stuff, or like movies people rewatch, are you that person, or are you someone who you need some time, you can't watch their work right away, but maybe down the line?
0: I mean, Event Horizon is like one of my all-time favorite movies, so anytime it comes on, which is very rare because it's almost impossible to edit for like TV, it's not just casually on, I always watch it. I try and get it in at least like once a year, so I think you know, I'll just stay on that schedule. I always watch it kind of coming up around Halloween time, so as we get more into the fall, I'll probably watch it again, and I think that's going to be like the thing. But I'm sure if you turn on a TV at any point this week or this weekend especially, you're going to be very pleased to find probably a lot of Sam Neill on your TV. So I think it's just really cool way to remember him, and you know, keep that legacy alive.
1: Absolutely. Thinking of his friends and family.
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1: My FM in the afternoons. It is Wendy and Keith, and guess what's coming up?
2: One of my favorite days of the year, actually, because it's like the perfect excuse to just buy as much coffee as possible, so I don't seem weird by drinking it at all hours of the day. But yeah, Tim Hortons Camp Day coming up on Wednesday, and that is the day, as you may know, that if you want to help send kids to camp, all you got to do is buy coffee. Well, that's how I'm going to be doing. There are other ways too. Like, I think there's like special like donuts and stuff they always have out.
1: Those are so good.
2: I've seen some of the merch they have this year.
1: Bracelets and all that. Yeah.
2: All that. And then I think you can round up too. I'm pretty sure they're doing that on order.
1: They've already started. Yeah. I rounded up today.
2: Look at you.
1: I know. Are you going to leave any coffee for anyone else to have, or?
2: Why would I do that?
1: Yeah. And are you, I know it's hot, but like, are you a hot coffee drinker, or are you an iced coffee drinker?
2: Yeah, I think we'll probably still be in like the heat wave-ish mode by then, so I'm still drinking hot coffee.
1: Really?
2: Yeah, I never go.
1: Don't you sweat out of everywhere then?
2: I'm already sweating.
1: Yeah.
2: What's a couple more degrees on the inside?
1: Yeah, that's true. But you could always like double fist where you have like a hot and iced, like just to balance it out.
2: You could. There's a yin and the yang.
1: Yeah.
2: Maybe you'll try that this year. Although I don't know. I like the original so much. I don't know. The iced coffee's crazy.
1: Yeah. What was that wild order that people were doing, like the Gretzky or something, where it was like 99? Do you know what I'm talking about?
2: No, but
1: no.
2: I'm interested.
1: Yeah. It was like, okay, no, hold up. You keep talking because it's like Gretzky.
2: Let's see, what can we put 99 of in there? Can we have like 99 pumps of something, or is it?
1: Yeah, the Wayne Gretzky coffee order. It's 9 creams and 9 sugars.
2: Excuse me?
1: You haven't heard about this? This was like viral a couple of years ago. Yeah.
2: The probably reason I haven't heard of it is because all the people who have done it are dead.
1: Stop. That's, anyways, that's so like, I was just wondering if you Gretzky it up or what do you do?
2: No, I'm like too milk. I don't even do cream.
1: Oh.
2: Like, that's insane. Like, how sweet would that I almost want to try one just so I can see how disgusting it is.
1: It's like when you see people order, though, from, like, different places. Like, like when you see all the sugar, like, the machine and all the sugars piling up at the bottom of the drink.
2: So, my uncle, he lives in New Brunswick. And it's maybe this is more like a New Brunswick thing, but people out there do the same thing. Like, they go hog wild on the creams and the sugars.
1: Hog wild.
2: Yeah, maybe that's where the Gretzky order came from, but I don't know. Like, you know what? Since it's camp day on Wednesday and everything, maybe I will try it just in the name of, like, science.
1: And you're, like, helping other people with their health, you know?
2: Mm-hmm. And when I go into anaphylactic shock, hopefully the hospital's nearby.
1: I'll stab you with the EpiPen.
2: Please, just make sure it's an EpiPen.
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7: 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Severe thunderstorm warnings, humidity alerts, air quality, hail warnings, you'll get it all with MyFM Local Weather Alert. 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
1: Until tomorrow when you get a whole new whiff of this.
2: I don't know if that's exactly the phrasing I'd use, but sure.
1: You don't think so? You don't think... Have you ever wondered what, like, people, not just, like, people you know, but, like, people maybe someone slightly admires us and they want to know what we smell like? I feel like people want to know that about certain people.
2: No.
1: Like, who's a celebrity you love?
2: I don't know. Let's say Keith Urban. I just thought of another Keith.
1: I heard he smells great, genuinely.
2: So have I.
1: Yeah,
2: exactly. But that's great. Yeah, that's only because other people have been like, hey, this dude smells great. I don't go around thinking, huh, I wonder what that smells like.
1: Yeah.
2: I mean, whiff of that.
1: Not that we're celebrities, because we are absolutely not, but I was just thinking, you know, maybe someone might be like, oh, they're like half-decent human beings. They must smell delicious.
2: If you had to guess what you smell like, what would you say?
1: Sunshine and lollipops.
2: No rainbows?
1: No. What about you?
2: I smell like I tried.
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7: 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Denise Chaput, peacefully at home on Friday, July 10th, 2026, in her 60th year. Denise Chaput of Petawawa, beloved wife of Vance Mathieu, loving mother of Selena Ann Dubé, dear sister of Brian Chaput, cherished daughter of Alexander Chaput and Hazel Turcotte, caring aunt of Shayna and Kyle Chaput. Sadly missed by many aunts and uncles, the family will receive relatives and friends at the Neville Funeral Home, 491 Isabella Street, Pembroke, on Wednesday, July 15th, 2026, from 2 to 4 and 7 to 9 p.m. A funeral mass of Christian burial will be celebrated at St. Joseph Church, St. Joseph, on Thursday, July 16th, 2026, at 11 a.m., interment at St. Joseph Parish Cemetery, St. Joseph. 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